This town's lost its faith. Our colors will fade eventually. So if our time is running out, day after day, we'll make the mundane a masterpiece. Oh my, my, oh my, my love. I take one look at you, you're taking me out.

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Hear the clock ticking on the wall. Losing sleep, losing track of the tears I cry. Every drop is a waterfall. Every breath is a break in the

0: hard to say that I'd rather stay awake when I'm asleep, because my dreams are bursting at the seams.
1: Entdecke neue Musik ab sofort in der Radio 7 Playlist. Topic und Becky G. Sorry.